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1: I'm the party application rocking just like that.
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1: 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I'm from the dirty, but that Chico nice. Y'all call it a moment, I call it life.

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All ends with beginnings. What keeps the planet

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We were sipping on emotions, smoking and inhaling every moment. It was red.

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Are you with me? Are you with me?